again. What can make me white as snow? Nothing but your royal blood. What can heal the heart of stone? What can resurrect these bones? There.

need a peace that only heaven knows. Jesus, could you please just sit and cry with me till I can sing, till I can sing.

had happened there, but just what, I didn't know. John believed a miracle, but I just turned to go. Circumstance and speculation couldn't lift me very high.

Back inside the house again, the guilt and anguish came. Everything I'd promised him just added to my shame.